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2: Mm. 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I say, what is this in reference to Abrantie now Nama or TTT posters in town?
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2: Send your now of a canon. 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
3: yes,
2: to address it. Enya de papa, Kofi Asare no mafo, good morning. Enya de papa, good morning to you, Mosbano. 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Se woni na ni namna wo se say parties any wo weja padia. 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Of a political party. Until the Amuyan Comrade Bar.
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0: abo nunsia aye peace 104.3 FM okay 101.7 neat 100.9 ya worship house wa beka junction akra hello 101.5 we doom kumase o maimba ya mamunyina ching o meyi ni amno ne nsamu aye bo anu ne de besom se peace nunsia kase every piece FM so na radio stations bro head you num so gana ne amno ne a live for all digital radios for London, Unity Radio, Worcester, Massachusetts. 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
0: 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year or can be a woman in Atmasia Kasa, as also as a trade.
3: We have a number of issues that we have been engaging government on for some time now, and deadline upon deadline, directives upon directives, and we felt frustrated for which reason we have no option but to embark on the indefinite strike. The most pressing issues for us have to do with a section of our members who are on post-retirement contract, we call it approved post-retirement contract, been working for over 2 years and have still not been paid. To engage Minister for Education on this, we engage the details on it, we engage National Labour Commission, we engage Fair Wages and Salary.
0: Na wa manu aso ha wasan so akyerem bio de akyerɛ sɛ hwan ɔkyerɛkyerɛ ni bɛn suku dwuma ni bɛn ɛna sɛ atuatɛ ba na ɔbɛbɔ ni the full sushiri dabi wa mu ɛne nyɛ ho de ntɔ ma ne nyɛ ho ne sɛ sɛ wo hwɛ 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
3: Yeah, we're very much aware when the strike is declared, it affects students, not only students, it affects everybody. It affects even the local economy. Okay, when students are in school, economic activities around campuses boost, you know it. The food vendors, the operators, and all of that. So when it happens like this, all these local economy are distorted, then affected, the academic calendar of the universities are affected, but we are also affected in a way. At the end of the day, the workload is not gone. It will come back to us. At the end of the day, what are we doing? I mean, is it fair that people should be working for 3 to 4 months and not being paid?
0: Odi pertene kaseye Francis Fonyi Nuchuga. Waye General Secretary Emma Technical University Teachers Association of Ghana. 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
4: only the car undercarriage. What is the logic of this case?
5: It doesn't even accord with common sense. I've not heard it before.
4: That the lawyer suffers relative to terms of settlement that the client signed that I'm satisfied with the money you are giving me. And then one day I chase him, pays the lawyer's fees. And that's financial loss to who? It's just decency and all that. But a terrible waste of time. You were here at 11 o'clock. Look at this hour. We've not finished. That is what I'm insisting that the guy, even if you take that, let some of the MPs are here. There's a lawyer, he's an MP. Let him sign that they'll bring him tomorrow. And we'll come and continue the interrogation. But what is the value in detaining him overnight? What is the value to the state? When a man came here voluntarily, when he went to his office, was he resisting anything? The man is cooperating with you. Why do you want to detain him?
1: Ani ya yekoti ya wanu ya lead counsel ema mrashebe jeni ya wosu madeshia wawome ishi ya south abato ampesias lawyer Samuel Atachia na nusi ye ena mrashebe jeni ya wosu madeshia wawansa wom adwejira abato ampesias enuwe poema ntemo yewa Frank anodo mpresi wudi ya papa yewa mampenis excellency John Dramani mama wensusuda sena memuwe pensu wabia waya mrashebe jeni ya bechinisi
6: I'm very sad, very dejected, very disappointed. And I didn't expect this from President Mahama. This happening under his watch. And this has never happened, that a member of parliament is detained. You listen to the case. A private entity and another private entity. I don't get the locus of the state. What is the locus of the state in this matter? Money laundering. Even the warrant they secured, what the order they secured from the court, the allegation of money laundering was not part of it. So clearly they have no case against the young man. They have no case against the member of parliament. They just want to show brute force that we are in power. They should understand that the power is transient. I'm very sad for this country that a member of parliament who submits himself will be subjected to this torture. It's unheard of. And we wish President Mahama well. If this is the reset, it should continue.
1: Amrasia bejeni ya wosuma adisha wansa wuma dwejira batu wa mpesu ya so Yerua Frank anodom presansi mwegi na Caleb Kojo Adene Troy
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0: 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And a less sense in office Azerbaijan kwaye 0-0. And the matches ebasu any Belgium, any Turkey, and Asia, France, any Italy, Sasuna, Bosnia, Herzegovina, and office Sweden, Nebesia, Hungary, any Georgia, Asia, Poland, any Romania, Ukraine, and office Northern Ireland, Kazakhstan, and office Moldova, Latvia, any Montenegro, Cyprus, any Armenia, Faroe Island, for now, so Slovakia, Nebesia, and Nantinadia, matches, one of my year, any moon, estimate a bit to me about Sona Isaac Opoku, Atrofiafia, CMWetri, and Ma Yetifu.
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5: 0243-255-309 0243-255-309 Oh, and I feel so account to come home. To think kakrakra, to the kakrakra, to the kakrakra, open bossy and ye just near Mobi, not the abu juminum. Current account on Swedish account into a catcher of fire wire, winning how cra. Ah, what you per se, so would you a catcher and be a 15th? 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a Nasi to open source to Inchehei, your ho, a fence Yonko Bumikinti, your ho, an abandonment of risk costs. 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But more than your future, our vision. 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
6: 0541-9435-86. 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why, your friend chicken, your jollof fries, and so the, your fried rice, your stew, your goat, your beef, your noodles, shrimps, garlic, and ginger, and so crack can be, and the flavors, Nina, or 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
5: 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Oh, when I feel so, this CCTV camera bomb yam ya. And this is a check it, security be a fan quadano, on bamboo, you may dear, and tea more de, oh, bomb didn't be a nafian cusco, crana de for Nicosha, when you swat dear, a yan Montessori Educational Complex. Na ye walk on them here, a francho. Unse Afrancho, Church of Pentecost, Omaso Dan and Chemonan, a one of the way. Mr. Join the brilliant family today, na yam one quadano, or numbano, a 0557. 115054 0557 115054 5054.
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5: 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cutter tracks, Abusia, and no any sent you for the Maya, sent you for the money in us some war. 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East ni west ni afibuna of region. And the entire ranges of Ghana. Eko ba watang. 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Na basu bono ba neba. Banneba, number one, Steam of Cement in the Marono, overall best consumer award, no. And I feel Western Damwon Cement, and man best performance distributor. I feel so open so to push that nanity. I'm a Koba Yenshay. Faith Ashanti Business Leaders Excellence Awards. Yansi Yeje. And Sayum, where Uko Ukraine for, Ukraine for so so much yanka. Ministry of Education, Bureau of Research on Governance, Commerce and Administration, I'm so the honorary doctorate degree by Yeno Koba Eda Doctor. Oh, my Kobe. Piao, and I think so your presidential globe, African Rosanna, and so see a bemu and a gee. I think so gosh of goodana, a GP, so hobby the better tea and womb, a kuno mamma, boy be dien, a kobaya dear papa, and in my Institute of Sustainable Environment and Public Health, it's a for 40 award by no, then only World Diplomatic of 19, you mean is ya gee sa awardy, then sign you. Ah, yeah, sent you for the award by and your best performance distributor 2023 award near Jehovah Dakota track and in trailer and with the Mayan 2024 by Anya Saje 2025 near Saje 2026 ya Teddy D and Bapedi Kromuchuche Yabajin Zezia Koba simply moon Bema Banano Tibusia Bomodamin Kobo a Koba. 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
5: 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I mean, coach, oh, number is 0244-406-192. 0244-406-192.
6: But my dinner phrase
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13: sing. Wow. Mehu Montessori School and Huanguna, Enyan Montessori Educational Complex, dear Edemufua. Montessori Quinson Romacha, dear now Candia Penny. 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And it's a class, Bia. 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A Chacha for South Sumo Franoso. 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
15: Yawa Francho, Church of Pentecost, and Chehon, and Naoka Wasami.
14: Oh,
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1: 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Yani waterworks. 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
4: 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Yes, sama ni ye ye. Ya dia bay and a hawa. 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

0: 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They had BCI Ghana Walk for the Cure 2026. When I'm in charge, assign Edruso. They had Ghana's largest breast cancer awareness campaign. They had BCI Ghana Walk for the Cure 2026. As empty, I feed here, and that's so any say. Our walk, our fight, our future. Yanantia, Yakun, and Yendachi. Na Essence, Nantia, Yadeba, Nine, Boda, Rotiako, Krama, Etonu, Fomu, Na Eshi, Adasa, and Kankania before I say, Na Ewu, here, Na BCI, Breast Care International, Peace and Love Hospital, Avaton, Oswano. Na same here, ANT, Asante Mapo, Traditional Council, I feed here, Onwa, Najibi, Biadia, Sin, and Aswa, Na Josio, and Yay. 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Every we are seeing a fanenina. Eddie Ababaka, Dr. Mrs. Beatrice, we have yade. And in the team, Peace and Love Hospital. And a Breast Care International Home. I'm here, born 90 at Chesse. No fumu kukram. So, who in Temua, Yetimi Tuasie, Emano AAE. This year's war, it is about our fight and our collective future. Yefa Kwenya Iswaton Safre Domina, say, Munku crook crack crack making way. Nayina, Yenshia, Ewa Asante Mampon. Usuida Tosu Edu, Anopano Wachisha. 19 enfant to my pomontene soon free Saint Bonica School. 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
2: yes on.
4: Mwachi o Efira. 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
2: Hey, Ewra, and fast mam su. What? Eba fast set yami. Mu yem no.
4: What's what pepe?
2: Hey. Oh, what we with the mem person if you rabekon. Hey, if you're right, what do you cross the bow? Everade.
3: Mama kwasware.
2: Yeah.
3: Everade kasruwa. What? If it's a so bad shower crab kumpo, winya. When you pass the city, you control this way to drink. When in the Irene and Ma, Edis, you will share Trebianum and Opa. No, we are. What's that? The Freedom. What Mako School Pongwa. What's that? Baby Yanum. And you put a son and your Tashumupa and the Aerocre. The few rabbits here. And Opa Dew. And we are Dew. And you read dear Monumacodo. Mommy. Now move via Master Aqua transferring them say, Ye Cosumira.
4: Mese anadi ya ye leti so mianki kabinji efira ye wiya ya kwasrebo fate. 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
3: Ta hwe, me catch we pain ye pain fa.
4: Ehe.
3: Say this way chocolate drink no. 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
2: Say sugar any non dairy cream a fremu da de year.
3: E de me hia ne suoshie. 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Say me bufu a. 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What?
2: Yes, you are. When Quadia Mabufu,
4: if you are a fidia, you are Brahma Bumfubi.
3: Munyam Sumponi, Munyam Sumponi. Never mobile to my dear for.
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6: Confess by divine authority that there is none like our God for his. One mighty and terrible, fearful in praise, dangerous in battle. He is our God. Say now we decree angelic escorts for all travelers, angelic dispatch for all of us. We decree let them and anything that threatens our future, our lives, our dwellings, our safety and our security be apprehended by the supreme sacrifice of the blood of Jesus. Say, let nothing threaten us. Let nothing intimidate us. For the Lord is my shield, my glory, and the lifter up of my head. Say the Lord will satisfy me with long life. He will show me his salvation. Therefore, I declare double victory, double favor, double breakthroughs, double recovery of all my stolen goods, double recovery of wasted years, double recovery of anything I have lost to anyone, to the enemy. Say, I recover by the supreme sacrifice of the blood of Jesus. As I live here, I override and overturn any surprises from the camp of the enemy. Say, any surprises, I interrupt. Say, I interrupt storms, tsunamis, strange winds, terrible winds, strong winds, rough winds. I interrupt them right now. I interrupt every power of the dark kingdom. I hold them to ransom by the supreme sacrifice of the blood of Jesus. I proclaim double victory, double favor, double breakthrough, double triumph, new recoveries, advancement. I declare I will not be disadvantaged. I will not be denied, but I will advance. I will become great, very great. I will go forward. I will not retrogress. I will be the head and not the tail. I will be above and not beneath. I will have the upper hand. I shall prevail on all sides. I will not beg. I will not borrow. I will not be disadvantaged. I will not be a mockery, nor a laughter, nor a reproach. But I will be honored. I will be relevant in the name of Jesus. And I will see the goodness of the Lord in the land of the living. In the name of Jesus Christ. Go to two people and tell them, live long and prosper and see you tonight.
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6: Confess by divine authority that there is none like our God. For he is one mighty and terrible. Fearful in praise. Dangerous in battle. He is our God. Say, now we decree angelic escorts for all travelers. Angelic dispatch for all of us. We decree, let them and anything that threatens our future, our lives, our dwellings, our safety and our security be apprehended by the supreme sacrifice of the blood of Jesus. Say, let nothing threaten us. Let nothing intimidate us. For the Lord is my shield, my glory, and the lifter up of my head. Say, the Lord will satisfy me with long life. He will show me his salvation. Therefore, I declare double victory, double favor, double breakthroughs, double recovery of all my stolen goods, double recovery of wasted years, double recovery of anything I have lost to anyone, to the enemy. Say, I recover by the supreme sacrifice of the blood of Jesus. As I live here, I override and overturn any surprises from the camp of the enemy. Say, any surprises, I interrupt. Say, I interrupt storms, tsunamis, strange winds, terrible winds, strong winds, rough winds. I interrupt them right now. I interrupt every power of the dark kingdom. I hold them to ransom by the supreme sacrifice of the blood of Jesus. I proclaim double victory, double favor, double breakthrough, double triumph, new recoveries, advancement. I declare I will not be disadvantaged. I will not be denied, but I will advance. I will become great, very great. I will go forward. I will not retrogress. I will be the head and not the tail. I will be above and not beneath. I will have the upper hand. I shall prevail on all sides. I will not beg. I will not borrow. I will not be disadvantaged. I will not be a mockery, nor a laughter, nor a reproach. But I will be honored. I will be relevant in the name of Jesus. And I will see the goodness of the Lord in the land of the living. In the name of Jesus Christ. Go to two people and tell them, live long and prosper and see you tonight.

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1: enti omo ye no every year yeah enti according to the new year
0: omo first a year 2025 2026.
1: Okay.
0: Time. Ankoyi.
1: Are.
0: Omo say dollar no ene ye sika ne dollar na ejina. Nti e no na omo de ye. Enti ye toya ma cashu. The last time I me call me farms and me carry cashu na 1 kilo no na da is this. Meanwhile the last
1: 24 25 na say.
0: 2025 me timi tombe 23 cedis. Per kilo. Me nyanga sa me ganye obi dia. Me kasase.
1: Are you saying say 50 cedis difference about them?
0: Yes. Enti me busa ye nua. You know, penny also a damn for okra.
1: Yes,
0: Andy Okra. Yes, as we
1: are, tree crop.
0: And see, or the me far and to see you share me, sir, say you see canon, see dinner, I want ding, and a dollar, you know, the factor. But, time and 18 years, so what areas are your dog cash you need, Nana? See dinner dollar, some MM. Because, and near mana, you did your cash, you know, what could dog, what the air. Some answer the cash, we will cash you, Abano.
1: Mm-hmm.

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1: enti omo ye no every year yeah enti according to the new year
0: omo first a year 2025 2026.
1: Okay.
0: Time. Ankoyi.
1: Are.
0: Omo say dollar no ene ye sika ne dollar na ejina. Nti e no na omo de ye. Enti ye toya ma cashu. The last time I me call me farms and me carry cashu na 1 kilo no na da is this. Meanwhile the last
1: 24 25 na say.
0: 2025 me timi tombe 23 cedis. Per kilo. Me nyanga sa me ganye obi dia. Me kasase.
1: Are you saying say 50 cedis difference about them?
0: Yes. Enti me busa ye nua. You know, penny also a damn for okra.
1: Yes,
0: Andy Okra. Yes, as we
1: are, tree crop.
0: And see, or the me far and to see you share me, sir, say you see canon, see dinner, I want ding, and a dollar, you know, the factor. But, time and 18 years, so what areas are your dog cash you need, Nana? See dinner dollar, some MM. Because, and near mana, you did your cash, you know, what could dog, what the air. Sana answer the cash you will cash you abano.
1: Mm-hmm.
0: What wouldn't tem a 3.5 years? What wouldn't tem crown? Year 1 is 0, year 2 is 0, year 3 no crown. It was 4 years no winner. Near more recall camp 1,000. Nina Eshanas. Only the American senior crown, Mr. Senior Tia. Also, thank you. It's your noble saying of end of prepare and craft.
1: I see. Well, but Keskis and Mr. Keskis, I to foresee Omuya Wajuma.
2: Doc,
1: I see.
2: NDC Abino, listening government. And I in the Sir Fuku, a son for Swai, the Amagana. 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
1: but some say 63 na nko yeso
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1: hey where is your
0: what utie chi na me kain no chairman o ye me say eyara ma ga say you chi na me kain me say eyara yes me say
2: ebiama
0: say ebiama say say ebibia be ka ho say buy na bibia ma kra na dia nkenye say say code go afa na ye de bibia do ma ye benchmark ani edu omo yesu su
1: me me sa ba ho sesi a me nko ahoma no so lawyer attachia e was so lawyer maje
3: me jesu no onyamfo
1: yeria boko de
3: eh dako ponde mo enya boko
1: na anope yesi wa si kwa so akwa yoko
3: wada roma
1: me sa amani
3: no no na I asefem kwame na obi kan ye my practice law kakra me so na asefem and I'm full say MP Edin and Munyam and a lawyer for the Nechi, a Rayuko, or do on one pill. Now you're trans at 11 o'clock. If you are never at 9:23, for the kind hours to do what you're spending here.
1: Just say, bet 10 hours.
3: Sir, let's hear my brand TV. The new court, the new quakotum. And so, Papa, no need for no one or buy. And I am going. Ana say, and that the year you see me as an annual power player now. Your patch, I want to see Debbie. And the honorable energy, Bafo, Yoko, I think I'm going to prepare some Pacusiano. Now, I'm going to enter the legation near whom. Near I ask from Kakan, say, as interpretation be on the two sons, say, are there any bench warrant near the net dinosaur? Na afedi e bench warrant dia enya arrest warrant bi na asi e come back to the judge for Monday and Sunday and Saka bi I'm say oh na what the bench warrant dia say say asem bi e wo court and na wo ye tuturu asem and na judge na I issue order say if me me chew how can that be like a year who interpret who call for arrest warrant asem bi ya na charge in any and what you have is an arrest warrant my kind and you know what I mean say obinya ya and count yet morning and count cause okay yeah the interpretation no yeah your interpretation na and your answer will be you be I can be I ain't that brand here in film kakra and could see Monday but me bomb fire say nyan okura because and maybe na will be kind yeah I'll be a personal
1: yeah, yeah, it be about 50 million CDs bail.
3: I don't know. Because the NSC, go your knee, and now, oh, boy, the client, as a life. Ah, a friend saying, equity, life, equity savings alone, and then a car. And now, lawyer, and now, issue rate. And now, what take judgment? And now, all execution, one, but I won't be attach it. As a friend saying, equity, loans, and savings, no? I'm claiming on what to me at 1.5 million. I know bit too much on so say friends saying judgment debtor no or property wa do brombe and on wa ko property no wa attach say na equity savings and loans no on wa ton property no ama another third party and on start what we call interpreter action and na on share as a debi adi e ye ntwetwe mu sa e sika na ye pe eti let's cut our losses na ye nye terms of settlement. And all your terms of settlement, you know. And as I life when I sign, say your budget says you can't wait less than what is our due because of the time value of money. Kwame, where ni criminal matter? When I mean TV though, I just say, any na your special rules be a my main kind, 33 years now, I'm a very lawyer. Mean TV da. If the lawyer now, yeah, and the juma no ma, I said, we could do, pen, so on, and the client in the sign terms of settlement, with your money. I don't know, no.
1: Na sa, na ayi la atachi ya say simple sani ya uchirimu ya iyo kusi ade nchino mtu safre bafwe wawama ama mechechimu simple say ama they had to go for

0: Ghana kotoko peke vital 3 points
1: after crunch meeting of the GFA and the minister. So what is the name
2: meba ho
1: akudi ene still hide us where so superstition afi the horror person defa
2: ebia
1: ya bona he lose
2: Ano akotoko game no I'm so on the fourth minute you minya go no.
1: Omunya go no.
2: And well calculated make say team go. And mo share. I'm so on the fourth minute you minya go no.
1: Omunya go no.
2: And well calculated make say team go. And mo share. Lions or share one. Oko boss Samantes or share one. Obo boy do or share two. The first time I'm saying keep clean sheet no nti. No, I was a very wonderful performance from Asante Kotoko no game wa. Omne Karela boy, and you shouldn't forget say Karela. Omunye team ketwasa e belong to former minority leader and over the quality crop of players are former Premier League winner Nuruddin Amadu Assembly. A very good team wa. Omukra quality ya. Omunso dey board the Ghana Premier League and ra. Omubwa mu latter part in the game player. A very good team wa omukra quality ya omunso dey board the Ghana Premier League and ra omubwa mu latter part in the game create a lot of decent chances name omunchimi and get the results na omuhian kudos to Asante Kotoko for that vital winner omanyane going forward em say ebebo omaginja omuma abeldu omomentum na omunso achimi akomanim and then an opayment to address 10 a.m. The sports ministry asked him on the Ghana Football Association and paying for to a meeting. But meeting yeah, the outcome no enya film but irresid you had mona former National Sports Authority NSA board chairman Honorable Kojoba Ajman Eka Ewa your sister station so say after the meeting no GFS co meeting no omo accept it. I'm so we call GFS committee no mumu GFS committee no mumu ye enye the sports ministry ni de na ye nya outcome no but esco no eye meeting no omo accept say spiritual dimension to Ghana football problems no system wa make us any the backbone of Ghana ye football na ankasa na here setbacks in terms of the Olympic Games you are missing Tokyo 2020 Olympic Games a man manin mbani nyina. And which year so far, another double disappointment, say, young qualifier for Paris 2024 Olympics, Emmanuel and a member in here. And which the men's team, and yeah, they are here for the Olympics, if it's the year 2004, since 2004, okay, could buy 2023 under 23 AFCON qualification campaign, yeah, they are, they no objective, say, 19 years absence, in car, you bet me a banner, you grow more quakobubi. You teams, you lose your ground. Over here, the Blast Talents, you are missing the 2023 and the 17 AFCON. After seeing lose 1-0 to Burkina Faso in the Waffle Zone B semi-final. Burkina Faso ni team of EA free mo. And then, another year, Nigeria, subsequently, almost to secure two qualification places. And then Blast Satellite, you are missing the 2023 and the 20 AFCON. And which your participation in Anka. I'm a competition that you win in the other than the Yentimu. And which 2023 FIFA under 20 World Cup. Ningina under 20 AFCON qualification. Ningina Yentimu qualify. I'm in say under 20 just some months ago now. Maswa Kunadu, Eddie Eko, Wazibo Kina Faso, Ma, Nigeria, trash year 4. Ningina Mono, Yeni hosted the next year's edition. But I know Yentimu and secure qualification. Awo, that's a year. They were called the semifinal. And I see be free away group. No, you may say 2025 and a 17 AFCON. The last time I appear here, oh, the worst stage was, Kudus Muhammad every time. I say 2017. I stand to be corrected. You call India. And only produce you Kudus Muhammad money, the likes. Emma, Ediomu, buy. And then, in terms of Black Queens, and Black Stars, disappointment, kwa. Black Queens, I may say 2022 Women's AFCON. Ana nuachi ye babe wura mo ye koto so ted kwa de ye common pani wo se ya ya de enti no on pesika ma ye chan disappointment a whole lot ana Black Stars after AFCON ye nchimi an qualify another danger looming senior I must say se the reality on the ground is se a be very difficult se ye be chimi an qualify for next year's AFCON because Gambia na woman, because I because the enemy said at the moment, yes, I see no more. Omu the umber for the top spots. Omu, I compete with you, Omuno. I say, yeah.

0: level no mo Gambia mo Somalia mo ni ade no Gambia fa first 6 points and the dangerous thing is Gambia na fa 3 points e wo home and the next game wo approve stadium wo kwa ko host you wa ba ba show 4 wo home then e cheso no born home venue on show be 5
1: and yes we do ko show mo
0: senior home for there different
1: say coach ni from baby also be yan
0: senior ade Keto kriku ba anya 7 coaches. Seven coaches we ba we ko anya the same old story. Otuado free where they came as ba anya the same old story. Before Otuado was a head coach and no so.
1: But there's a yenya coach bi o jombe beten ni amara.
0: What I'm saying is, you confirm Jose Mourinho ba, now the fundamentals are weaker. You may win one match. I say sebi e be ma ba sori gidigidi na pe e to for one and one.
1: Is the fundamentals weak?
0: You very very weak senior. Yeah, palm coaches. What I mean is say and you feel say the problem is not the FA. I didn't think a coach be our baby baby failure senior. The past coaches. Every time I can't buy him say or Jack was here or the CK I can buy. Milovan Rajavak I buy. Or the one be mobile. Chris Hutin, Otuado, Carlos Kyrgios. I mean, these are coaches are. If you say Kabi Umbechi may transform me a team now. But in the same old story, it means the same. Adentina, say he coaches, but coaches, Kodebia, he sacrifice the coach. Adema, sad situation, said he be any money mona, and Ghana for, say Ghana, they say, I say, my siakasa, I want 3 days. Ghana lose you to Gambia, he sacrifice the coach, achaye, Monday, and then you know, to a chanafe, you have to go, new coach, be a oba, you have to find nobody, any oba, no, winning one match, now convince you, hey, Ghana, hey, now you, near the Akopim, near Saba, back to, the factory setting. And see, I feel, sir, there are certain things, sir, what's that, sir? Ni baba kwa, na, ne ho, I am a wongo pa, swag president, me maka, sir, Swag president, na meni ni wubi kaiye pa. Meche, the writer. Adoye boa, the writer. The writer, eye wubi ya, Ghana football, we highly respected. I'm a Ghana fo, you know, your respect, any money ye pa. And I remember very well, sir, was several as president of the Sports Writers Association since the year 2015. Into, I'm supposed to say 11 years in ye. And I was several as president of the Sports Writers Association. And I remember very well, sir, under the tutelage of Kwesi Nyantachi, any platform be ana na SWAC president being be, I don't know how to criticize it. The then FA president said, Nye man kwe yofu chana mene ni adri, what's it? Nyantachi shishen ni meji. Under this administration, onye abebi share ya, ye tu kwe dine kwa, or bata, the president huntinu, Ubisa se pe no akwa no de akofa ba bi no de akofa no de dum ni adanse I remember very well say Kennedy were there interviewing the last time when Busan say me catch King say ko Busan say Ghana football say state in it say na niji aswak president na niji ho ana and Ejane she no after this defeat against Gambia Jana born a man for Sogun. So when we say no, the statement about say Ghana football here reforms. Since when we say Ghana football here reforms, Kwabena Yabua the writer.
1: And you know, okay.
0: And she, there be artists, or may you say, Sebi, corruption, I can say, who more, and your corruption. But who knew one air corruption? Who this can be a year? But who need be a
1: year?
0: And there is any money.
1: Omu this guy.
0: Main cast will be this guy. What I'm saying is, I was say, baby, you ginano, or can Emma, painful, and who said, near man, quay.
1: I know what
0: I can say. And he says, sir, you better criticize, and say, oh, free time administration, buy ya, omdo bata, who their own carry, and send ya fire wire, and send our barbantin, so back our brad, and I say, we the dada. I feel, sir, these are people who are, and are the so-called senior journalists, we are, meaning, omua, yeah, among for, say, one of them, almost at night, and they are to almost one.
1: Oh, so can senior journalists in the movie.
0: What I'm saying is, senior, almost, and I'm saying, almost so come when, you know, Akwako, maybe you almost mean candy, because what I'm saying, see, here, those reforms, in here, these big people, is also, Omukasa said, enough is enough.
1: And now to the sports minister, Kai.
0: Sure.
1: Omukrana, Omukabi, you know, so Omukumuni to me.
0: Oh, I don't ask about Kai. He said, "We need to meet the obey deserve the FA."
1: Yes.
0: Yeah. Of which I mean, because we need to meet.
1: Enti semchoni zubayere.
0: Oh, menka sense. Ana sene menka se obi ko di zubayere. What I'm saying is, on speaky, on criticizing, on can you may affect the football. Listen, say we deserve it.
1: Okay, go.
0: Oh, senior.
1: Na bo munti, o meti.
0: Oh, unji sense.
1: Ye fitike ye ne.
0: Ye sene mo antu we atutu untu ma. E chance ye ba.
1: Me just say ye fitike ye ne.
0: Oh, senior. Ebi wonu ni de wonye opportunity no enjoy enchi no wonka.
1: I don't think we no opportunity no enjoy.
0: I don't want you to think that. That is me opinion.
1: Oh, the Bible says. Oh, the wonka no. E ba say wonni nyina so bia
0: say
1: bia.
0: E nyina so ni say on worker team no dey be one president nam. Enchi wonka bi.
1: O tu ni kwai no yenim say gie fini 20 kitim
0: ma. Evidence ni say wonka bi.
1: Fine. Wonka bi ni o.
0: Wonka bi.
1: Wonka bi ni o. But ninu mi ni ndio twa ticket ma no
0: enye ticket asemu kwa
1: but we say on do mutu kwa no we ka so mu no mutu kwa na say o ba say so twa ticket mo mo
0: eh one dey say say o do oji man we sibo me say say is more like working with
1: because o ka say he's enjoying
0: I sure so he's enjoying
1: enjoying am be say you clarify on e
0: he's enjoying
1: go for problem bia
0: he's enjoying when o gonna hand more football person o dey say the writer and GFA president na o mu nam da bia o mutu kwa no kwa any year o
1: mutu for one way or the other, belong to SWAG. A be a new movement with the blasters in a SWAG and a Fawoka. They say a new movement is in the city. And the young cousin be my name, Koya Sembibri. And to would fine, may I understand you, Sabia, one way or the other, a be on Kanwasim. And a deal, but so I enjoy that and in the end, let's leave it to. On any group near the other. But who do you be able to me? I can say, Bia, a young one say, Bessine, the criticism, so no, say, they be always expecting the end, Rusa.
0: And just say, Rusa, on cabin, Puadagante, Chidiano. Sazil, no, Fanya, and Daketo Kriku.
1: Fine.
0: So few say, Yadia, why enjoy there? I'm throwing that challenge to him. Say, ne, Afin or the statement about it. Since when who's at Ghana football, it is in the tatters.
1: It's better late than never. It's better late than never. I think says it's Wakabi.
0: Wakabi, I think that yo my munchi Ghana football there. I still feel that they said the sports minister and the kind. Yen she na say say cat I can't say.
1: Nessia
0: and Thomas. Nessia and Thomas. Young say and quiet and be an AM Pobia. We're a competent person, I'm a few say or Babeli D the FA reforms near the bit me
1: about me. I'm not quite a tomb. Our last Congress.
0: Sure. And I make her say, under this administration, say,
1: you bet me over 10 in here, the same Congress now.
0: Ten, in put here. Me perso, mom got 10 in a bat. Said this FA president, who say, what is going on now? People making mockery of him were public. Now, no, be perso, Tono Tradio Stadium, say, if we feel comfortable in this situation, say, or perso, running for 10 term, so be it. Don't run us, I'm running. But the bedroom baby no obi be catches obi an chimin protecting our public beam obi an chimin mo ho ban beam bedroom situation be e be critical obi an chimin mo ho ban
1: any IGP
0: you understand
1: any
0: IGP asem any one has to support the team dey let e ba say coach no mun chimin
1: e
0: provide security
1: no employ no
0: any e be that
1: stage catch say no employ
0: obi be catch say mun chimin say yan so I mean you not certain you dey man so we so na me boy e bedroom baby an chimin protecting
1: okay but let us be Robert Drabad with a jana no shi but we do maybe there is a uzuburo mti ya boro na as we say even we be create to be protecting Robert we that see be abutre I'm say we fi nya no o benta betu abetu jano jano so no shi e show so we ba wo Dana, after a while, I am also the good afternoon to you guys. Dana, good afternoon to you too. Just about 8 minutes to the hour 2 PM. Okay, here is a bit more for I in Kakra. Hello.
2: Eda.
1: Yes, sir.
2: As soon as you are here,
1: you
2: didn't the mama lend a farm. What do I mean? I'm not a thing. You are me for you now. I'm a man chap of the Kadu.
1: I'm a little bit. What was that Ghana blasters a bobo wa Ghana? I'm yes, 4-2 da. Awa Ghana.
2: Na
1: yeye ni hana Ediana bache mko soko. Oh, ni kutoka kwenye Ediana samieka. Masa. Hello. Edu mewi ya yeye serious kakra.
2: Serious man.
1: Aye education yeye.
2: Yes.
1: Oshia ball ache. What we say blasters e bobo. Ami ya bache blasters 4-2 da.
2: Internet means Ediana. Ah,
1: na
2: somebody
1: I see
2: win, lose and draw.
1: Ana, Mr.
2: Eyode.
1: Eda. 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Eyode. 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
2: Eyode. 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Eyode. Eyode. Eyode. Eyode. Eyode.
1: Eyode. Eyode. Eyode. Eyode. Eyode. Eyode.
2: Eyode. Eyode. Eyode. Eyode.
1: Eyode. Eyode. Eyode. Eyode. Eyode. Eyode. Eyode. Eyode. Eyode. Eyode. Eyode.
2: Eyode. Eyode. Eyode.
1: Eyode. 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
2: 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On va faire tout ça. On va dire ma ego de you. No fuck you no. Because you my question be anya.
1: On va dire tu ma.
2: Record na no day.
1: Four
2: goals back up for the
1: Lucas Vida. 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
1: yati
2: enye wo personal interest you e your group ni interest intra at dia the policy in the day Yes, Ghana Sports said the airplane blaster said and tantan ya. Yeah, we are the master put away. And dear no account for who? But yeah, Minister Amani Yagin 100% too. Minister Amani Yagin 100%. So when you're being free, I'm not out of America. I'm expressing your opinion.
1: And JFK, I'm going to say, I'm going to say, I'm going to say,
2: Oh, yes, I'm going to say,
1: Yes, I don't know, baby, the young co. We are my
0: Sports patron, Honorable Samuel Pine.
1: Yes.
0: As first national vice chairman.
1: Order number 11.
0: T. Yeah,
1: I see a hand phone, and kind
0: of. Two hand phone, or kind of. Because okay, sports crew account.
1: Alaji Pine,
0: two are in here, here for no Mumuano. Yeah, Chairman Jazak and so.
1: Mumfo Gukro, but in Femino.
0: Yeah, you would do with him.
1: Wabesumpe.
0: You
1: see, this is some fun.
0: Yes. Osumo can't sentiment in 90. A sentiment, you answer it, you are the other DNA baby deep. In the young channel, maybe we are. Manager Zak and Zen channel.
1: Zako.
0: Brazak. Only now we are with Mudil.
1: Maintaining.
0: Oh, let me say we are Aquafa Range of Vanna.
1: And so we are friend.
0: It's a Range of Vanna up at Tundra. Mr. Santi of the Ghana Post.
1: Hey.
0: And Chairman with Dashos. Now it's a quintessential moment.
1: Oh.
0: Hey, what's your Debbie, Ebi Oniha. Now, honorable Samuel Seven Sansu and Chiano. Kwame Anania Sarbidia, Quata Basin so. Daname Fawa, and Chio Munina, and a brother man, Patasi. Chief Superintendent, Dr. Abed Pinto, and the Wuni Pichano.
1: Okay, Chief, Yoko.
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0: 0243 686 861 6 your workbooks and so sa this time textbook no ba na ni workbook no so eka ho RME your basic 1 ekoka 6 creative art your JHS 1 ekoka 3 eno eye single wo ho ena combined ewo ho afi 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Chef.
1: Kadra.
0: Chef.
1: Yeah.
0: Mami Kadra. Mami Okwe.
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0: Okay.
1: So.
2: Oh, me. 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
0: Sa wo. 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
0: Sa wo.
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0: 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Yanko yin ye, aha. Intermediate.
1: Masami?
0: Yeah.
1: The leader can't see here.
0: Yeah.
1: Eya mama jisa system candidate assembled you.
0: Oh, I bet nanayo. Sir, leader, so no musical, leader with penny, or no so ten seminibi. And his ah, our kind and a crap, many I can say, a bet my basse. 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
1: no correct
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1: da bi na nya paul
0: but so would
1: they see
0: it? Yeah, oh, would they see it?
1: Chairman 14 as 27.
0: Oh, would they see it? Sometimes delegates beyond TNT, Yedi, Ma, Obia, Sir, Faculty D, Obia, Bema, Obidia, Bea, Kasi, Obidia, Ning, H, Omotimi, really, Kasa, this time, would ye? Yedi, 2 minutes, my frag bearer, Sir, on D and him. Chairman Shepono, ye perceive the ma, we. Otias, ye. Na, on also, a yesi. Ena, niyama nibi waha, ya siye nta, en kan open bet, omusu ni mzere, party, o stronghold, account of her. You can't say, se, oko tuaba, o frag bearer, o mfriu o stronghold, national chairman, so mfriu stronghold. You can't say that. E ye point, upe umpo, e ye point, o frag bearer, e mfriu stronghold, o national chairman, o opportunity, so be you be a free stronghold. Obejano. Ah, yes, and I can. Region by region, share baby amo hefa and amo se siya MPP sa 87. Womo members of parliament omu free. Mekaso free, I'm not talking about tribe, but regional level. Omu free. And yeah, Ashanti and Eastern. And I'm what?
1: Ashanti and Eastern.
0: And Obejano. Say, 2 minutes, I have two regions here. I just say now, knowing very well, sir, o frag bearer, no? On free baby, o what city be brave? Se se o kotu aba. O opportunity. Se o di tumi ino. Ba ako ebe ma. Baby ya o members of parliament. Eastern and Ashanti region. O se anon so mempe. Ah. Na sabi wangu bida. Ayi nanaya wangu. What is answer mini bida. And the delegation there. They shouldn't do that. Asa. Yanyele kwa on. Za on. Producer se yanyele. Tama so. Sa. Nanaya we. We said delegation. O tumi iti. O di ama. Obiso ni enim. Which is Dr. Mahmoud Bawumia. Ofri North East. E ho nye o stronghold. O kwa kwa yi national chairman. O stronghold. Two regions. En e ma o. 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
0: Yes. Be so mwudi.
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0: 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I want to hear ya. Many of us are the other region. Also, yeah, to be
1: Hello, 101.5 FM. Papa, Pastor Munya Daji. Eddie 80 AA. Sad radio, me, Jemu, Eddie, Ama, Minia Sewa, Bracket 2, Ene, Uraire, Ama, Nyakon, Atifa Kwenu. Na, Omo, Eddie, Eriaton, Nega, Kreho, Abansana, Yako, Peace 104.3 FM, Aqua Kofa, Cassia Bono, Eddie, Abremo. A friend in Alaya, Kes, you bet me a friend in the Cardinal, Mene, Senior Chef, Samson, Kwame, Nyamiche, Afe, Kenneth, obey the master planner. 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

0: 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Sense my and Satos for Nasa Mufa Wajibre, was on this one, and you may see Kunya. 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
2: 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We brought it to present to the people. The owner of Jata Cement, who happens to be my younger brother, has also promised 5,000 bags of cement.
1: Crash and friend says Stan Dogbe. 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
0: And you mokua, a boy a chidaman yumbre, a dorsal pa, a chair with you whom na, ya boy a homody. 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Lawson Herbal Center, at the Lawson Law Chemistry, and so a boy a chidom.
4: Oh,
0: Henry
4: Spices.
0: Oh, Henry Spices, and so a kahubi. Oh. I'm a born home wedding, a born home wedding. Or Henry Spices and so come home. MTN, I don't know where we are. And oh, you mean so. And MTN, and so I come home. And now, 2 year Medellin, Ghana, and so I come home. To where any you may call who are, or more away at Chidom. Na, ye in Cratano, I ran system, and the producers never born home wedding. 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
2: And so we came here today to sympathize with Togbiga, the chiefs and the people who have been affected, and we also brought a few items to donate. I know my Minister of Gender has been here. I know my Minister of Roads and Highways brought a donation. NADMO have also brought some items. So these items are from the Presidency. We brought it to present to the people. The owner of Jata Cement, who happens to be my younger brother, has also promised 5,000 bags of cement to help the people whose houses have been destroyed. And so accept our sympathies. We'll leave it in the hands of the MP and the MCE and the regional minister to distribute these items fairly so that those who are affected are the ones who will receive it. My wife, Lordina, too, says, I should say, extend her sympathies. When she heard the so community had flooded, they said Hoho Ezungu had flooded, the first thing she asked, has it affected my hospital? But the MP has assured me that the hospital was not affected. Yes, so I can go back and tell her it didn't affect the hospital.
1: My Ghana Mampeni His Excellency John Dramani Mahama ena yeteno enkano Mampeni anusi yape framantam ena nuni onumanyafo James Gunu enso eda Mampeni asese no kwasem wachese wajeja yesanse asemi ba ye 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